0: Taking a break from all your worries sure would help a lot. Wouldn't you like to get away?
1: I did pull out.

0: A very good Saturday morning, Georgia friends. And we are starting off our Saturday with partly cloudy skies. And of course, that's going to mean Saturday sunshine. Yes, indeed. Mid 80s for highs later on, but it is pleasantly cool this morning. I hope that you're having a terrific start and have a great day ahead of you. I'm Georgia meteorologist Holly Strano in the GNN Weather Center.
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14: There were many years when it seemed like no one was even looking for Lester. But recently, his whereabouts have become the focus of the U.S. Marshals Service, the federal agents who track fugitives. The case is testing the Marshals.
15: Those 9 lives are running out, and we're going to catch up with Lester.
14: And is being urged on by those hurt most by Lester's crime.
16: 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He confessed to the crime. And his time is up.
14: I'm Sunny Hostin with ABC News. Over the past year, a team from the ABC News investigative unit joined the search for Lester Eubanks. They uncovered new leads, possible sightings, and at every turn found resistance from those who want Lester Eubanks to be forgotten. What they've uncovered is a case that's about more than murder. It's about family loyalty, a life on the run, and a first-hand look at how the U.S. Marshals are trying to solve one of the oldest fugitive cases in American history. Now, they may be closer than ever. From ABC News.
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5: It's the end of an era for late-night television. CBS announced last summer that it was canceling The Late Show with Stephen Colbert due to financial reasons. Over a dozen stars showed up to bid the comedian farewell, including Paul McCartney, Ryan Reynolds, Paul Rudd, and Jimmy Kimmel. Tributes began pouring in on social media, including from former President Obama. The show closed out with Colbert and McCartney turning off the lights to the Ed Sullivan Theater. The Osborne family is partnering with a digital entertainment company, Hyperreal, to create a digital avatar of Ozzy Osbourne.
7: The singer's wife, Sharon Osbourne, and son, Jack Osbourne, shared details about the partnership during the Licensing Expo of 2026 in Las Vegas. Jack explained Ozzy will exist digitally as himself for as long as we have computers. He also said the avatar will be true to the real-life Prince of Darkness, responding to prompts the way that the singer would in real life. Sharon said they'll be taking the Ozzy avatar around the world so people can talk to him. She also said that Elvis Presley died 50 years ago and everybody knows who Elvis is, adding, I just want that for my Ozzy. I'm Mark Mayfield.
5: 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I'm Daria Albinger.
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0: very good Saturday morning, Georgia friends. And we are starting off our Saturday with partly cloudy skies. And of course, that's going to mean Saturday sunshine. Yes, indeed. Mid-80s for highs later on, but it is pleasantly cool this morning. I hope that you're having a terrific start and have a great day ahead of you. I'm Georgia meteorologist Holly Strano in the GNN Weather Center.
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0: Good afternoon. We've had a major accident on Interstate 85 northbound. This is going to be up above Grantville, coming up through Meriwether County into Coweta County. This is 85 northbound. All lanes shut down right there past exit 35 at mile marker 38. I'm Madman Merring with your total traffic.
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10: Welcome back to the show, Covino and Rich. And Rich, I've said it for years, it takes two to make a thing go right. It takes two to make it out of sight. And those two, Covino and Rich. Rest in peace, Rob Bass, by the way.
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10: No, but I just saw on TMZ, Rob Bass passed away at 59. That's crazy, dude. So we'll play some Rob Bass next hour, hip-hop legend. Damn. I hate these alerts and these updates. Covino and Rich on Fox Sports Radio. We got to take some phone calls and more feedback on things you just don't believe. 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The Knicks' Josh Hart had his best career playoff performance.
13: Brunson sets a screen. Brunson gets Strus up near the top of the key. Five to shoot. Crossover left hand. Kicks it to Hart. Left corner three. Got another one. Josh Hart, the sniper of the night. 5 for 10 from downtown. He's got 24 points. And the Knicks lead by 16.
12: Damn,
10: we
12: New
10: said
12: York.
10: It, man. New York handled Cleveland pretty easy in game two. It seemed easy. It looked easy. 109-93. That call was courtesy of Knicks Radio Network. That was our Tire Rack play of the day.
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10: Now, we mentioned, you know, people care about personal accolades. We just understand it's not cool to talk about it. And I know it's not the priority. You know, winning championships, yes, those are the priorities. But personal accolades matter. Henry Gomez is like, absolutely, because a lot of times they mean money. So, of course, they matter. Rich, I'm going to put you on the spot. Based on LeBron's BS about not knowing what he's doing next season, hasn't thought about
11: and by
10: it.
11: By the way, that last piece of feedback is so true because there's incentives.
10: Right.
11: There's contracts on the line. There's rosters to be made, you know, starting jobs. Like, so to be like, well, as long as the team won. No. As long as the team won, yes. But then don't act like you don't care if you scored 10 or 20 or went 2 for 4 or went 0 for 5 and had a golden sombrero. It matters. Come on.
10: Based on some of this stuff, things you just don't believe. Rich, only you could really answer this question because you have two kids. I only have one. I think it's fair to say that you love all your kids equally, but I think you like them differently.
11: Yeah, you know what? That's something I never understood until I had two kids. I go through stages where you're closer to one of them, but then like a month later, you're closer to the other one. It's one of the few things I genuinely do believe. Like, I don't think I could choose one over the other because there's you like them for different reasons.
10: So when a parent says, I love all my kids equally, you 100% believe that?
11: As kids, as adults, I don't believe
10: that. As adults?
11: No, meaning my kids right. are 6 and 9. My son and I... Are probably like right now, my son and I are super close. He's way into like 6U baseball. Him and I play every day after I get back from work. My daughter's 9. She's getting a little more independent. She is having a sleepover this weekend with one of her pals. Like, she's a little girl, but she's still dad's best bud. And we go through those stages. When they're adults, I can promise you, if you ask your parents or my parents, hey, put your kids in order, they probably could.
10: See, that's kind of interesting, right?
11: Because they're an adult, you get a chance to like, all right, this is the final product. My kids, you know, and depending on who's being a little pain in the ass, I love one more than the other for a day here and there.
10: Most of the time you get a LeBron James politically correct answer. So yeah. Things you don't believe, we'll get to the rest of your phone calls and more next hour. Plus we got Brainwave, your chance to win some prizes, and Weekend Hobnob. We're going to get you ready.
11: Did you congratulate me? I'm wearing my Travis Matthew Mets shirt today because they're not in last place. Do you know that? The Mets are not in last place.
10: Pretty good.
11: And hey, that's step one. That's step one, all right?
10: Yay. I thought it was step one, cut a hole in the box.
11: What are you going to do? Step two. Tell me wrong. What's step two?
10: I thought step one was we could have lots of fun.
11: Step two. All right, we got more CNR next right here. Fox Sports Radio on a Friday. Let's have some fun. Brainwave next hour.
10: We are. Hey, it's Covino and Rick.
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2: That's my belly.
1: Here we go.
0: Jalen Brunson.
1: Jalen Brunson.
0: For obvious reasons, man, yeah. Because look, we're going to see what Wemby does tonight, right? We're going to see maybe SGA has a game.
1: Yeah.
0: Jalen Brunson led his team to two victories. And yesterday, as we said, it didn't even seem competitive last night's game. He's been locked in. The whole team's feeding off of his vibe. Props to Jalen Brunson playing big at the Garden, playing big last night.
1: Wasn't that seven?
0: He's our Express Pro of the Week.
1: Is that seven in a row now, right? Because they shut out the Hawks, then they won four in a row, then they won two in a row. So they have seven playoff wins in a row. So Brunson, pretty safe choice. All right, let's do this. It's time for Weekend Hobnobbing.
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0: All right, I'll kick it off, brother. Of course, we got the game tonight, Western Conference Finals, Game 3. Danny G will probably tell you more about that. But there's also a fight. Don't be sleeping on the fight. Heavyweight title fight on Saturday. It's taking place in Egypt, though, so I think it's a little earlier than usual on pay-per-view, DAZN pay-per-view. Oleksandr Usyk and Rico Verhoeven, both undefeated heavyweight fighters, fighting for the heavyweight strap. If you haven't seen it yet, it's been all buzz. The crash on Netflix about those Ohio teens that were murdered in 2022 by Mackenzie Shirilla. Mm-hmm. And it's causing a lot of controversy. It's a crazy watch. It's on Netflix. Definitely worth the watch. I watched 3/4 of it. Can't wait to watch the rest.
1: Yeah.
0: Overpromised episode 140 debuted yesterday. Our brand new episode, Covino and Rich Overpromised. We talk about the Tarps off movement and A-Rod's ass resume.
1: Well, you know what? We're running out of time, so I'll tell you what. Everything you said, I agree with. Martin Short, if you're a big fan, Marty, Life is Short, looks like a fun, like, hour and a half quick documentary to watch. I'm a big Martin Short fan, so you can check that out. Danny G, anything else?
2: Vegas at Colorado, game two tonight in the NHL. And, of course, game 3, Thunder at the Spurs tonight.
1: And the Indy 500, right?
0: That's right. And Mandalorian and Grogu.
1: That's right. So, listen, enjoy. Have a good one. Arrivederci, baby.
0: See you in the promised land. Enjoy the weekend. C1DP. Hey, it's Covino.
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0: A very good Friday morning to you, Georgia friends. And you know what? Memorial Day weekend, here we come. We are kicking it off with mainly cloudy skies. And it's pretty uneventful for the moment. Highs later today in the low 80s. Maybe you're off today. Good for you. A lot of you I know having a long weekend. And I hope you have a great start. I'm Georgia meteorologist Holly Estrano in the GNN Weather Center.
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4: 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Next week on Netflix, Wednesday, the second season premiere of A Good Girl's Guide to Murder, as well as the fourth season finale, A Perfect Match. Next Thursday on Netflix, the season two debut of the four seasons, starring Tina Fey, Will Forte, Coleman Domingo, and more. Next Friday on Netflix, the launch of the reality show Calabasas Confidential, as well as the Spanish documentary on tennis star Rafael Nadal titled Rafa. Next Monday on Acorn TV, the start of the psychological thriller Summer Walk. Next Wednesday on Amazon Prime Video, the launch of the new Marvel series Spider-Noir, starring Nicolas Cage. Next Thursday on Hulu, the season 2 premiere of Deli Boys. Next Thursday over on Paramount Plus, the fourth season launch of Criminal Minds Evolution. And next Friday on Apple TV, the series start of Star City, as well as the John Travolta film Propeller One-Way Night Coach.
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1: 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Who we got?
2: 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You're on the Odd Couple Fox Sports Radio. What's up, Fred?
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